0: attention, staff. 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

you look into the distance, there's a house upon the hill, guiding like a lighthouse. It's a place where you'll be safe to feel like grace, 'cause we've all made mistakes. If you've lost your way,

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3: 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Hi, Pranay here from Springfield Jewellers. Are you looking to get the perfect custom-made engagement ring? 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You're sure to find the perfect piece that you're after. 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

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Hello, it's Hinksy. Uncle Barry is on the way. He's going to continue that. He has got a 12-inch. Remember those from the 80s? Those 12-inch records? Something from one of those before the Lemonheads at Riven on for 9.

0: Springfield Lakes Towing and Transport, your local accident and breakdown specialists.
1: River 949, your live and local specialists for 94 minutes of non-stop music variety.